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When the world gives you a raw deal, set you off till you scream, piss off, screw you when it talks to you like you don't belong or tells you you're in a

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Валдай FM. This thing right here is letting all the ladies know what guys talk about. You know, the finer things in life.

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There's a light on the wrong, and I think you know.